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1: Highlighting songs from the 80s written by other artists. In this case, that song is another one written by Prince. However, in the credits, Prince is listed as Jamie Starr, along with Morris Day and Jesse Johnson. The Time with Jungle Love. I'm Jeff Stevens. More 80s hits are on the way next.
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96.1 SRS, Worcester's At Work Station. Highlighting songs from the 80s that were written by other artists. This song was written by Giorgio Moroder, who had some solo hits in the 70s and 80s, but wrote this one for Kenny Loggins and the Top Gun movie in 1986. It's dangerous.

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1: 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Of course, that was performed by Jermaine Jackson in the early to mid 80s. Let's Get Serious. But did you know it was written by Stevie Wonder? On the way next, an Australian band gets a co-write from one of the biggest duos of all time on the 80s show.
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Our iHeartRadio Music Festival is back this September in Vegas. So many awesome performers. BTS, Benson Boone, Snoop Dogg, many, many others, including these guys, Goo Goo Dolls. Tell you how to win a trip there for free coming up in minutes.

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1: Thanks for listening, Matt, and for the follow on X at Teresa Lucas 3. Matt's a firefighter. 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
1: So you know, the Michael Jackson biopic, a massive success financially, surpassed $1 billion globally. It's amazing. If you haven't seen it yet, you can watch it on Amazon Prime, just saying.

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Hey there, it's Teresa. Now, think about this. We all remember that one teacher in our lives that made a difference. You know, they believed in us. Mine was Mr. French. He taught math, which I just didn't like, but I liked him. He really...

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96.1 SRS. You know, you can find us on Instagram. Well, this is cool. Natalie Imbruglia has her 7th studio album coming out next month. And here's the song where we all fell in love with her in the first place.

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1: Hope everybody's having a great weekend so far. 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Thanks for the follow on Twitter, Mike, at Teresa Lucas 3. 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

0: 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This year, we have BTS performing, Benson Boone, Cardi B, Goo Goo Dolls, Kenny Chesney, Snoop Dogg, Weezer, many, many others. Dana, what do you think?
1: I am so excited to go to Vegas. I'll be taking my sister with me.
0: Ooh, you ladies are going to have so much fun. 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

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This is Jack Cradiville. Today is National Cheap Flight Day, and I haven't found one yet. Here's Sia.

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1: Alex Warren, Ordinary. This Jack Cradiville. Is it okay to wish for an ordinary morning on a Sunday, like everything is just ordinary, normal? That's good, right? We've got Michael Jackson next.
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1: It's Jack Cradiville. 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
1: Good morning, Jack Cradiville. Manic Monday. Well, we got something to look forward to. Another keyword for you to win your way into the iHeartRadio Music Festival presented by Capital One. 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
1: Justin Bieber, Daisies, this Jack Cradiville. Justin and his wife Haley were seen at a Dodgers-Brewers game this past week. We've got more 80s and 90s on the way. 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

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This Jack Cradiville. 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

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There goes Brian Adams on this best of the 80s and 90s weekend. How are you? It's Dan Blackman. Here is Miles Smith.

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He played the iHeartRadio Music Festival 2014. This version this year, you could be there. I'll tell you how after Ed Sheeran.

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1: Thanks for joining me, Dan Blackman, on this Best of the 80s and 90s weekend. Even though she did wrap up her shows, she said she's not officially retired. Cyndi Lauper, girls just want to have fun.

0: 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Alex Warren, Ordinary, Dan Blackman. Today is National Ride Like the Wind Day. Hopefully a beautiful day. It encourages you, those outdoor activities involves wind or flight. Those are always enjoyable. Take us along. We're portable. 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

0: 96.1 SRS. Imagine you're taking wedding photos by the lake, and floating by on a tube is this guy, Shaboozy. It just happened recently at Mammoth Lakes in California. The couple and everybody else loved it. Here's a bar song.
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This is 96.1 SRS. I mentioned robots last hour. Did you hear about this new Superman robot? I'll tell you more after Katy Perry, Dark Horse.

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It's Dan Blackman. 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

96.1 SRS. She was really surprised by her proposal. She has a fiancé now. No more giving flowers to herself. Miley Cyrus. We

This is 96.1 SRS. They are still together. I was wondering the same thing. Matchbox 20. They are touring. They're going to be in Maryland in September. Other locations. Here they are in the early 2000s. Unwell.

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I have the answers that wives provided. 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

This is 96.1 SRS. Love you always and forever. This is Jack Cradiville. Good afternoon. There was an old movie back in the 70s that the quote was, "Love means never having to say you're sorry." See how long you can get away with that. Here's Chicago.

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1: Thank you for having us on. This Jack Cradiville made a surprise appearance in Wisconsin at Oshkosh. It's Ed Sheeran, Shape of You.

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1: 80s and 90s weekend, this Jack Cradiville. Well, there's something new when it comes to dating. It's called clear coding. It has nothing to do with zeros and ones. We'll take a look after Natasha Bedingfield.

96.1 SRS, today's variety. Zach here with you, welcoming you into your 4 o'clock hour on this Sunday afternoon. We just heard from the weather girls, it's raining men. You can hit me up on the talkback mic with the free iHeartRadio app that is all brought to us by our friends over at Rollstone Bank and Trust, where you matter most. 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We are in the middle of the best of the 80s and 90s weekend. We got a great lineup of music this hour. Of course, Don Henley's coming up. We got Kenny Rogers and Dolly Parton with Islands in the Stream. We got Wham, but right now, we're going to start it off with a new one from Madonna and Sabrina Carpenter. This is Bring Your Love. Sabrina.

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96.1 SRS, today's variety. Zach here with you with Kenny Rogers, Dolly Parton, Island in the Stream, all part of the Best of the 80s and 90s weekend. I love that song right there. So Miley Cyrus is officially in development of her 10th studio album. No idea what it's called yet, but this is going to mark a brand new creative chapter for her and her debut project with Atlantic Records. Now, if it's anything like she's put out before, she can't put out a bad song. So I have very high hopes for this. I cannot wait for your 10th studio album, Miley. Here she is with The Climb, Miley Cyrus, here on 96.1 SRS. This is from her Disney Channel days. This is from the Hannah Montana movie. I can know.

96.1 SRS, today's variety. Alex Warren, of course, one of the biggest pop stars in the world right now, releasing his next studio album this coming Friday, so August 28th, called Wild Child. This is just a snippet of some of the songs you're going to hear. This one is called Rescuer.

0: Again, his new album is dropping this Friday, August 28th. I cannot wait. It's going to be an Alex Warren party next Friday, I can tell you that. Here he is with the song that started it all, Ordinary. Alex Warren, 96.1 SRS.
1: They say

96.1 SRS, today's variety. Well, it didn't take too long for Taylor Swift to start teasing things again. Yeah, she tied the knot back on July 3rd, over a month ago now. That's kind of crazy. Summer is flying by. But this week, mysterious bright green TS logos started popping up across major cities, and the Empire State Building literally lit up green, teasing something massive. Whether it's a Reputation Taylor's version or a brand new project, the theories are running wild. Let me know your thoughts with a free iHeartRadio app on that Talkback mic. While you're doing that, here she is with I Knew It, I Knew Ya from Toy Story 5. This is Taylor Swift.

0: 96.1 SRS, Today's Variety. Zach here with ya. Well, this one, guys, is going to be about judging. Yes, judging people. These are hobbies that people are secretly judging other people for having. So this is coming from a new Reddit post that asks, what hobbies do you secretly judge people for having? Now, some of these responses got a little crazy. People who make their entire personality about collecting Funko Pops. I'm not saying it's wrong, but at some point, the boxes start looking like they are paying rent. Collecting expensive sneakers that never actually get worn. These are all coming off of the Reddit post. Anything that involves street racing or revving cars so loud people in restaurants can't hear their conversations. Yeah, I'm not a big fan of that one myself. Crawling through caves. Big no-no for me. Claustrophobic? I can't get my head around the idea. Why would you want to put yourself in danger, especially if you have a loving family? Being overly invested in a fantasy sports league. Fun as hobbies with friends are, but some people take it too seriously. Competitive eating. I understand liking food, but turning it into I can eat an unreasonable amount of this into an unreasonable amount of time doesn't seem like much of a fun hobby. And the last one here is obsessing too much over a sport to a point it's their entire personality. Oh boy, we all know someone like that.
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Pat Benatar right there, Shadows of the Night. You can hit me up on the Talkback mic with the free iHeartRadio app. Let me know what you're up to on this Sunday afternoon. I really appreciate you being here. I know there's so many things you could be doing. Of course, that Talkback mic is all brought to us by our friends over at Rollstone Bank of Trust. 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

96.1 SRS, Sting right there, all part of the best of the 80s to the 90s weekend. Zach here, welcoming you into your 5 o'clock hour on this Sunday afternoon. We got a great lineup of music this hour, so hope you stick around. Of course, we got some new music mixed in, Bruno Mars, we got Olivia Dean, we got Louis Capaldi, but of course, we got some 80s and 90s in there as well, like this one right now, Mr. Mister and Broken Wings. We got I Guess That's Why They Call It the Blues, Elton John, Just Like Heaven, The Cure, and so much more. So stick around, I'll be here with you till about 7 o'clock to when Delilah comes in and keeps you company.

0: 96.1 SRS, today's variety. Zach here with you. Well, according to this new survey, this is what counts as cheating now, according to Americans. So this was a new survey and covers where Americans draw the line with cheating in 2026. According to the poll of over 2,000 adults across the country, 15% of those who are married or in a relationship confess to having romantic feelings for someone who isn't their significant other. I hope I'm not about to start fights right now. Gen Z respondents were the most likely to admit this, 31%, followed by millennials, which was 21%. Men were slightly more likely than women to say they have their eyes on someone else, which 19% versus 12%. When it comes to what counts as cheating, having an ongoing flirtatious text conversation with someone other than your partner is top unfaithful act. 41% say that. Talking with one person late into the night and hiding it from your partner is second, coming in at 40%, followed closely by maintaining a dating app profile just to look or to feel that validation. No, if you are on a dating app and you are in a relationship, you're automatically, like, especially if you're checking that dating app, you're automatically cheating, in my book at least. A third of those polled also think having a work spouse is a fatal relationship breach. And 6% reveal they've kept someone in their phone under a fake name so their partner wouldn't know who they're talking to. Oh boy, that's suspicious right there, I must say. Red flags, red flags.
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96.1 SRS, Zach here with you. Check my socials. That is On Air Zach on Instagram. Last night, I was at Mohegan Sun Arena for the Kesha concert down there. Let me just say, Mohegan Sun Arena was bumping. It was so much. So go check out my videos. They're up on my Instagram. And also, I did post them up on the station's Instagram as well, 96.1 SRS, and our sister station, Mix 93.1.

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So, finally getting with the times, a little bit late, but hey, at least they're here. So, Apple Pay at Walmart, celebration there. Here's Olivia Dean, Man I Need, 96.1 SRS.

96.1 SRS, Zach here hanging with ya. Pumpkin lovers, you are in luck. Dunkin' has officially relaunched their fall menu. 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And this is all the new stuff. 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I know I will be definitely getting my pumpkin latte soon. 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

0: 96.1 SRS, today's variety. Zach here with ya. Well, this is a list of the states most addicted to social media. And you know what? This really surprised me. One state in particular is not on here. See if you can try and guess what it is before I tell you at the end of this list, because it surprised me. So number 10 is Pennsylvania. Number 9 is Illinois. Number 8, Oregon. Number 7 is Texas. Number 6 is Massachusetts. That's where we land. Number 5, Georgia. 4 is North Carolina. 3 is Washington. 2 is Virginia. And the number 1 state most addicted to social media is New York. Not really surprising about New York, but, you know, the state that I'm very surprised is not on this list, California. You know, with Hollywood, TV, the Hollywood Walk of Fame, all of that stuff, it's all over social media. Why isn't California on this list? Makes me wonder. Let me know your thoughts on the free iHeartRadio app with that talkback mic. We got James Taylor coming up right after the break.
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Zach here with you. Thanks so much for being here tonight. Let me know what you're up to with the free iHeartRadio app and that talkback mic. 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Here's a song that's been growing on me more and more every time I hear it. Choosing Texas, Ella Ling, 96.1 SRS. Just

96.1 SRF, today's variety, Zach here with you, welcoming you into your 6 o'clock hour on this Sunday afternoon like I usually do. We are in the middle of the best of the 80s and 90s weekend. Of course, we just heard from Aha right there, Take On Me. Later, we'll have some Wang Chung with Dance Hall Days, Taylor Dayne, Tell It To My Heart. But first, we're going to start it out with The Weeknd and Blinding Lights here on 96.1 SRS. I'll be here with you for another hour or so. Delilah's coming in at 7 to keep you guys company with all of her love songs and dedications.

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96.1 SRS, Today's Variety. Charlie Puth is still on his Whatever's Clever World Tour. This has been one of his biggest and most successful tours to date. And he's brought out some special guests sometimes, too. During the Madison Square Garden in particular, he brought out Jimmy Fallon, Kirk Franklin, and Busta Rhymes. If you haven't seen it yet, they're on the website, 96.1SRS.com. Here he is with Changes.

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96.1 SRS Today's Variety. There's a new special collector's drop happening on November 3rd this year. You can get K-pop Demon Hunters on 4K Ultra HD and Blu-ray edition. There has been announcements for a second movie, but that's not happening until 2029. Here's one of the songs in the movie, Golden. This one blew up and became one of the biggest songs in the world.

96.1 SRS, today's variety, Zach here with you. Taco Bell is turning back the clock with four menu items that's making a comeback. The Naked Chicken Chalupa, the Beefy Crunch Burrito, the Mexi Melt, and the Caramel Apple Empanada. Oh, that sounds delicious. Might be heading to a Taco Bell soon. Here's Dido.

96.1 SRS, Zach here with you. Signing off for this evening, Delilah is up next with all of her love songs and dedications to keep you company. I'm leaving you with Fate of Ophelia, Taylor Swift.